0: We step out of our solar system into the universe, seeking only peace and friendship, to teach if we are called upon, to be taught if we are fortunate. We know full well that our planet and all its inhabitants.
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2: Esta canción se titula Nobody's Coming to Save You. Es una canción que transmite esperanza en un mundo que parece desesperanzador. 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
1: It's poetic, I guess.

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1: 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Uh-huh. It's about that time for us to... Yeah.

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1: Excuse me, ladies and gentlemen, I don't mean to disturb, but this is a robbery. Yes, you heard right. Now,

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1: Reading through the lies, reading through the lies, reading through the lies, reading through the lies, reading through the lies.

0: Hi, this is Mary.
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2: And this is Rick.
0: From Southern Culture on the Skids, and you're listening to El Certino on Radio Trace.